Radio 94.9. It's Radiohead and Creep. I'm happy to report that society hasn't crumbled, that the world is still rotating, because I did my training today after getting nagged. We got to talk about it in a few minutes.

0: Radio 94.9. Better days, yellow card says. Okay, I believe him. I'm Mike Jones. Today wasn't a great day. At least the start of it wasn't. Because 7 o'clock this morning, my phone starts buzzing. It's on the night table next to my bed. Bzz, bzz, and I don't get up that early. But I grab it and look. And it's boss man Dustin saying, hey, your training's due. I need you to complete it today. The training that I have on my to-do list, that isn't due until Friday. But okay, I'm glad you sent a text at 7 in the morning to get it done. And I did do it. And thank God, because otherwise the world would have ended. We would have had an ice age. Everything would have frozen over. We would have all been dead. But I did my training, so we're good. Thank God.
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Alt 94.9, that we like. Move along from the All-American Rejects. I'm not so sure about this, though. I'm Mike Jones, that Febreze and Dunkin' have joined up for special Dunkin' scented air fresheners of vanilla latte, cinnamon roll, and strawberry frosted donuts. Limited time, short run on these Febreze Dunkin' air fresheners. Do I need my house smelling like Dunkin'? I like Dunkin', don't get me wrong, but do I need that all the time? I don't know. I'm going to have to sniff it for myself first. Capital

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We might as well.

Radio 94.9. We're still waiting, Incubus. It's been a year now since they told us they had all this new music done, and we're still waiting to hear it. I'm Mike Jones. Now, we do have other friends with new stuff that you can hear tonight at 11 o'clock in our new music show, Emerging Alt. Joyce Manor, Modest Mouse, the Linda Lindas, and a ton more. Every weeknight at 11 o'clock, Alex Mack has an hour of new alternative rock excellence for you in Emerging Alt. And how about we get you some new music right now? Sublime's new one, Until the Sun Explodes. Yeah.

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Radio 94.9. What's going on? It's Alex Mack. Now, I was just reading this article where a lot of Americans are having to cancel some of their subscriptions, you know, streaming, stuff like that, to save money. I read that. I was like, well, maybe I should check mine. I needed to cancel like 4 apps that I had done like the free trial for and forgotten to cancel. I've just been paying for them, had no idea.

0: 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Hey, what's going on? It's Alex Mack. Do me a favor. Let me know what you want to hear next. I mean, it is my actual job to make sure I'm playing you the songs you want to hear, right? So just open the free iHeartRadio app. You tap the microphone button. Tell me your name, where you're listening from, what you want to hear. 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

Radio 94.9. What's going on? It's Alex Mack. Now, I was in the store recently, and I kind of saw, like, the back-to-school stuff. I almost said merch. I miss back-to-school shopping. Remember, like, picking out your pens and, like, what binder you wanted? Also, like, do kids even have to cover their books anymore? Like, in paper? Are there even books anymore? Maybe.

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My name's Alex Mack. 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

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Wow, okay, thanks TikTok for reminding me that I need to make a dentist appointment. It's Alex Mack. I just watched this video. This guy was like, yeah, you know your trip to the dentist is bad when it starts sounding like they're playing Battleship in your mouth. Like, oh yeah, we got a problem on D8. Ooh, A4 also looking rough.

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1: I'm not going to lie to you. I'm realizing I'm not as young as I used to be. It's Alex Mack. I'm 34, but man, I saw concerts like two nights in a row. My body is still recovering. 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Actually, you know what? I need to remember to sleep.
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What's going on? 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

Radio 94.9. Hey, what's going on? It's Alex Mack. I thought, it's not funny, but interesting reading this article interview from Somber where he's talking about dating. He's like, yeah, I still want to try, but like, I want to find somebody who wants to date me for the right reasons, which I can't imagine how difficult that's got to be being like 21 and super famous. Like, how are you supposed to go grab a coffee with somebody even? That sounds awful.

0: GoCo's Radio 94.9. We've had a lot of stuff going on recently, so if you've been wanting to follow along, make sure you hit up the Instagram. Most of the stuff I'm talking about on the show lives there. It's just at Alex Mack Live. It's Alex, M-A-C-L-I-V-E. You can always, you know, DM me if you have any questions, comments, requests even. I know, you know, we always want you to use the talkback feature on our free iHeartRadio app, but if you're listening or whatever and want to shoot me a quick note, I say go ahead.
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1: 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You know what I mean? It's kind of the vibe of this next one from Julia Wolf. Watch the video if you haven't seen it yet after I play the song, because I feel like you got to hear it first. It's called In My Room.

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What's going on? 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

Radio 94.9. I'm still gunning for the high score on Phoebe Bridgers' website. You know what I'm talking about? If you haven't been, she posted like a playable like video game on her website for this song, actually, off the new record. It's new Phoebe Bridgers. The song's called Lost Boys. And a great little game.

0: well be strangers. 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Julia Wolf, In My Room. I want your things in my room.
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1: You know, every time I go back and listen to this new record we got from Sublime, I'm always like kind of bummed. And hear me out. It's just because Jacob Knoll, who's been, you know, doing the vocals for the new album, Bradley's son, has said, he was like, this is the only Sublime record that I'm going to do, which I think is fair, right? He wanted to do it justice and put in the work and be respectful. But I'm like, man, you did such a good job. I was

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What's up? It's Alex Mack. Make sure to join Shroom tomorrow morning and let him wake you up with all the alt you can handle. 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
1: This is such like a weird complaint, and I feel like a little whiny even saying it out loud. I just wonder if it's like a me thing. It's Alex Mack. I don't know if it bothers you too when people are texting you and they send like each individual thought as like a separate text, and then your phone goes off like 7 times in a row. I'm always like, why couldn't we just do like, you know, a paragraph?

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1: Definitely want to make sure I'm getting your requests on. 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
1: Did you know that Disney just pulled the plug on making a live-action reboot of Power Rangers? Now, I don't need another show to watch. I don't even have Disney Plus. But, man, that whole, like, nostalgia. I'm so millennial. It works on me every time. I think I would have loved that.

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1: I've been seeing so many student driver magnets recently, like late at night after the show. 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Like, you can't fool me. 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

0: Ice Cube's Big 3 season has come down to this. The Big 3 Championship is coming to Charlotte. Who will be crowned the Big 3 Season 9 Champion? 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
1: Well, if you were worried about the end of summer, it's so much later than I thought. I don't know. Maybe this is common knowledge, but I was looking up the last day of summer. Apparently, it's technically September 22nd. Why did I know that? I think I always thought it was like the unofficial date, which is Labor Day. I don't know. I'm ready for fall already.

0: Radio 94.9. What's going on? It's Alex Mack. Hey, just a reminder, I got your new music show on the way. I've been very proud of the playlist recently. I'm just saying, a lot of fun new music. Not just, you know, new releases from bands that you typically hear, but a lot of, like, new artists that maybe you haven't heard yet. So hang out for that. Hello? Hang out for that tonight. There we go. Emerging Alt, again, your new music show is back at 11.
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Kind of counting down the days now for the new Weezer record. Yeah, the Gold album is coming out on Friday with this one. Weezer featuring Wednesday. It's We Might As Well Be Strangers.

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Yo, what's up? It's Alex Mack. Got your new music show up in just a few minutes. Now, I've been saying kind of all week how proud I am of the playlist, so make sure you hang out, even for a little bit. Emerging Alt is back, coming up at 11 o'clock. Hang on.

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1: 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My name's Alex Mack, your host with iHeartRadio, coast to coast tonight. So when you are checking in, you know, make sure you send me a talk back on the free iHeartRadio app and tell me your name, where you're listening from. Shout out where you're hanging out. But look, without further ado, I want to kick it off as quick as possible with Joyce Manor. So I used to go to this bar.

Radio 94.9. What's going on? It's Alex Mack. I am your host here on Emerging Alt. And look, as a music lover, like I don't want to discount anything, right? Like I like some pop stuff. I like electronic music, but it is so cool to feel like guitar music is so back. Like this new one from the Beaches, I mean, just like a great example of that. It's called Edge of the Earth. She's

0: Radio 94.9. My name's Alex Mack, your host here on Emerging Alts. And like I was saying earlier, we're coast to coast here on iHeartRadio. The show's nationwide. So as you're listening, I want you to chime in. Like, give me your actual feedback, right? It obviously helps the show get better, right? When you tell me the songs you like, what you want to hear more of. 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And again, since we are nationwide, I want you to tell me your name and where you're listening from. Like, shout out where you're hanging out. Hit send on that message, and I get to play it on the show.
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This is Emerging Alt, your new music show here on iHeartRadio. I love this new one from the Linda Lindas. Kind of talking about, you know, taking action and supporting each other, especially when, like, times are tough. Feels a little dark out there. Song's called Burning Out.

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1: My name's Alex Mack, your host here on Emerging Alt. Always cool for me, like, getting to play new stuff from bands that I grew up with. Like, dude, I remember seeing Muse in 2006 opening for My Chemical Romance, and now we got this crazy new record. They're on tour. This music video is amazing. The song's called Cryogen.

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Hey, what's going on? My name's Alex Mack, your host here on iHeartRadio's Emerging Alt. You know, it's funny, I'm getting used to all these bands and kind of deep diving. I like to look at their websites and social media and merch even. Don't you feel like the Strokes logo is like one of the most popular like band shirts ever? It's like the Strokes, Chili Peppers, Grateful Dead up there. And also just one of my favorite bands to listen to. This new one, it's called Going Shopping. Like a

0: Elko's Radio 94.9. Just want to do a quick little check-in. It's Alex Mack, your host here on Emerging Alt. Let me know what you've thought so far. Like, if you've had a favorite, maybe it was the Stroke song I just played for you, or Goose before that. We had Muse and The Neighborhood, the Linda Lindas, Violet Grohl. You know, like, check in. Let me know what you want to hear more of. You can always DM me, too. Add me on Instagram. It's at Alex Mack Live. It's Alex, M-A-C-L-I-V-E.
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1: Hey, what's up? It's Alex Mack, your host here on Emerging Alt. Hey, if you haven't had a chance to listen all the way through Phoebe Bridgers' new record that we just got this past Friday, Lost Weekend, that might be your homework for the week. It is so good. I mean, she said it took her forever to make. That's a quote. I think it was worth it. With songs like this, it's Lost Boys.

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It's Emerging Alt here on iHeartRadio. My name's Alex Mack. I'm your host here. And look, if you've been listening and you're like, man, I didn't recognize really any of these songs, I will tell you that's kind of the point. Like, I want to introduce you to some new stuff, you know, songs you don't normally hear throughout the day. That's why we do it every weeknight at 11, playing new stuff like this from Sam Fender and Olivia Dean. It's Rain Me In. No.

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1: Kicking off week three of the preseason. Later today, we have Raiders and Texans, 49ers and Chargers. Football is back. Who cares if it's the preseason?

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1: Okay, we'll file this under a need, not a want. I hate that we have to wait until August 31st to get these Cheetos, but they're a sweet Phantom Heat Cheeto Puff, and they use Szechuan pepper, which I don't know if you like Szechuan pepper, but that's the kind that like does a little numbing and tingling on your lips. Oh, that's good. With a little sweet note in the background, that's going to be amazing. My name is TMO. It's the little things. You got to focus on the little things that bring you joy. It's Cage the Elephant right now. Beaches in Tennessee.

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1: You realize Modest Mouse is on tour, opening up for My Chemical Romance. As an elder millennial, the pairing just feels a little random, right? I was having this conversation with a friend of mine. She's like, you're overthinking. I'm like, oh, I don't act. It's not a criticism. It's just, yeah, would you have ever put them together? It's new Modest Mouse right now. This is Picking Dragons Pockets.

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1: Tomorrow, we get Brendan Flowers from The Killers' new side project. It's his third solo project, his first in 11 years, but it's called Thrasher. And so far, I think we've gotten three singles. Tiger's Blood, so good. That's where you need to start.

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1: I don't even like saying things like this out loud because I'm like, how old am I? Switchfoot, you realize, released their 14th album. Album number 14 at the end of June. If you haven't listened to it, I mean, it's fantastic. It's called Forever Now.

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1: Linkin Park dropped another trailer for the upcoming documentary, Unshattered, that comes out at the end of next month. 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
1: 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My ex-husband had a BMW. BMW drivers, by and large, the worst drivers, according to data pulled from accidents, DUIs, speeding, citations. 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
1: 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It's called Emerging Alt. He was the first to play Noah Kahn's new song I'm playing for you right now. It's called Doors.

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1: Football later today, which is exciting as we enter week three of the preseason. Raiders at Texans, 49ers at Chargers. My name is Tammo with Cage the Elephant right now. This is Beaches in Tennessee.

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1: Linkin Park dropped another trailer for their upcoming documentary, Unshatter, which is life after Chester Bennington. May he rest in peace. 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Also confirmed, we're getting a 16-song live soundtrack album to accompany.

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1: Tanya, really trying to focus on the small things that bring you joy, like getting to look forward to the new Sweet Phantom Heat Cheeto Puffs. Szechuan pepper. 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It's like the kind that's hot and it does like the little tingling and numbing thing to your lips and your tongue. That's the flavor with a back end of like a little sweet coming out on the 31st. 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
1: If you find yourself either mental fog or irritated at some point today in a funk that you can't shake, just remember, it's a small mantra, but it works. Tomorrow is Friday. Tomorrow is Friday. The weekend is so close. 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
1: All American Rejects. Good morning, I'm Shroom. How did your high school crush turn out as an adult?
2: My high school crush. 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So I'm pissed that it didn't work out.

0: Alt 94.9. Yellow card with better days. Good morning, I'm Shroom. How did your high school crush turn out as an adult, Tommy?
1: She turned out to be a monster.
0: A monster?
1: She turned out to be an absolute monster. And I never want to go back to that, place. The packages was really good, but the inside person was a complete mess.
0: Man, well, sounds like you dodged a bullet. You're not still with them. Hey, look, coming up, I'm going to play an artist that we just found out this week is nominated for an MTV Video Music Award.
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We found out this week that Somber is up for his song Homewrecker at the MTV Video Music Awards in the category of Best Alternative. The VMAs take place Sunday, September 27th. 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
1: My name's Shrum. Look, all couples go through dry spells. And new research uncovers just how long it's been that some have had sex. Oh my, according to this data from the General Social Survey conducted by NORC at University of Chicago, about a third of married adults reported that they hadn't had sex at all during the last 12 months. What? That's messed up, man. Seriously, you need to do something about that, all right?
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Alt 94.9. My name's Shrum. Researchers in Finland have found that drinking coffee could lead to a leaner physique. Now, the study found people who regularly drink coffee were likely to have a leaner body composition with less body fat and increased muscle mass. While the study did find a link between coffee consumption and less body fat, the research doesn't prove that the beverage directly reduces fat or builds muscle. Well, I am a scrawny little bitch and I drink a lot of coffee, so maybe that's why I'm so skinny.

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Congrats to 21 Pilots. The music video for Drag Path has been nominated in the category of Best Alternative at the MTV Video Music Awards. It takes place Sunday, September 27th.

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Pulse 94.9. A new study diving in to find out who farts more, men or women. Let you know the results of this study coming up. Oh, you know you're curious.

0: Radio 94.9. Thanks for listening. My name's Shroom. Oh, boy. Oops, sorry about that. Hey, who do you think farts more, men or women? A recent study out of Australia aimed to get to the bottom of exactly that using a fart phone app to study 6,000 participants. The study reported an average of 5 farts daily from the group, with 5.2 for men and 4.8 for women.
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1: One of Michael Jordan's jerseys is going to be going up for auction. They think it could break a record at public auction. I'll tell you all about it after Red Hot Chili Peppers since Blood.

0: Alt 94.9. My name's Shroom. There could be another NBA jersey auction record in our near future, with auction house Jupiter landing the rights to auction off Michael Jordan's jersey from Game 3 of the 1998 NBA Finals. The jersey has been photo-matched, and experts say it's not a stretch to think that this piece of memorabilia could set a new record for a basketball jersey at public auction. The current record is $10.1 million set by the GOAT himself, Michael Jordan, from Game 1 of the 1998 NBA Finals. The estimated selling price for this new jersey from Game 3, between $10 and $15 million. The auction through Jupiter will take place September 15th through September 29th.
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My name's Shroom. 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

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Weezer, they're playing our iHeartRadio Music Festival presented by Capital One. Coming up right about an hour from now, you're going to get a keyword that could land you a trip or two to join us in Las Vegas for our show. 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At 9 a.m., your chance to win. Good morning, I'm Shroom. 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
1: Linkin Park's Heavy is the Crown. Linkin Park's upcoming feature-length documentary is called Unshatter. It was directed by band member Joe Hahn, and it captures Linkin Park's emotional journey through loss following Chester Bennington's passing in 2017 and their seven-year hiatus and their 2024 creative reinvention with new vocalist Emily Armstrong and drummer Colin Britton. I absolutely love the album From Zero, and I'm really looking forward to seeing Unshatter hitting theaters next month on September 30th.
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0: Radio 94.9. Here's a story about a dumb shoplifter who bragged to store employees that he would keep stealing. Jermaine Croft, who's 42 years old, got up to 3 years behind bars for a string of thefts from Home Depot stores. Now, one of the stores he returned to the day after swiping two drill kits worth $798. And when employees told him he was trespassing, he replied that he had stolen the drills the day before and would be back for more. And by God, he kept his word, hitting the same store repeatedly, sometimes wheeling out thousands of dollars in merchandise inside large trash barrels, with the thefts totaling around $7,000. Croft, who has more than 80 prior convictions, pleaded guilty to 7 charges, including being a common and notorious thief.
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0: 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Well, if you put together an interview that combines Green Day with a bunch of puppies, I mean, you've basically struck internet gold. That's exactly what BuzzFeed did for an interview with Green Day about Nimrods and more. 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

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Yeah, that trip, joining us in Las Vegas. And we'll give you $1,000 spending money. Don't go anywhere. I'm Shroom. It was 35 years ago this week that Nirvana filmed a music video

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Three Doors Down with Kryptonite. Good morning, I'm Shroom. Marvel Studios revealing the dates for several of their upcoming movies. I'll tell you all about it after Edge Hill and Sublime. Santeria.

0: Radio 94.9. My name's Shroom. Marvel Studios Ghost Rider has secured a release date. The film stars Ryan Gosling as Ghost Rider, and it's going to hit theaters July 28th of 2028. This comes after the news was revealed the studio's X-Men reboots will be released on May 5th of 2028. It was already announced that Black Panther 3 is going to be hitting big screens on December 18th, 2028.
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1: The Killers. If somebody told you that frontman Brandon Flowers of The Killers was going to release a country western inspired record, well, they weren't lying. Brandon Flowers' third solo album, yes, a country album, will be out this Friday. It's called Thrasher. Thanks for hanging out with me this morning. I'm Shroom. We'll keep it going with Red Hot Chili Peppers. It's Under the Bridge.

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1: Hi, how's it going? It's Mel Taylor. Good morning. All the things. I will take requests. I'll let you know what's up here in just a few minutes. Oh, this is so nice. I'll let you enjoy. It's Verve. It's a bittersweet symphony. Happy Thursday.

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1: Yellow car, that is better days. And hi there, it's Mel Taylor. I hope that, you know what, you're having a good day today. It's Thursday. It's one of my most favorite days of the week because it's not the weekend quite yet. You know, you probably have things to do, people to see. It's when all the festivities happen. For now, you can just wait and just maybe relax. Happy Hour Thursday. Today, I'm going to play you a bunch of great tunes. I got rock news, random facts, fun stories. 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Of course it does. 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
1: Eminem, that is Lose Yourself. And that was off of the movie soundtrack, 8 Mile. Came out 2002. That was like his big, you know, rise up. I saw that movie the other day. It was on TV. It's like one of those that if it's on, I just got to watch. And then I forget parts of it. It's a good one, though. It's 10%.

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2: I saw today that authorities found human bones in the desert about 15 miles from Nancy Guthrie's home, but they did determine they are not hers. However, police also say there are still no leads in the case in terms of finding her remains or identifying the kidnappers at all. Crazy. It is Imagine Dragons.

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1: 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It's Tame Impala. 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
1: Coming up, two songs. We'll take a look at your random facts for the day. Is there cheese in Cheese Whiz? Are people more creative in the shower? And where do herbs come from?

0: Radio 94.9. Let's do your random facts for today. So cheese is not one of the 27 ingredients listed on the side of a can of Cheese Whiz. It does list cheese cultures, which is used in processed cheese. The UK had a ban on nunchucks in movies until 1999. Even they cut a scene from Teenage Mutant Ninja Turtles 2 because I guess it came out in 1991 and it showed one of the turtles using a string of sausages like nunchucks. People are more creative in the shower. When we take a warm shower, we experience an increased dopamine flow that can make us more creative. Herbs come from the leaves of a plant. Spices come from any part of the plant except the leaves. And Hormel is the company that makes Spam, and they hate that junk email is called Spam. So word has it, no one in the company is allowed to call it that. They're supposed to call it unwanted email. That's a look today at your random facts. Wesley Financial
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1: One of my kids is really into movies. And so he's like, you know, I've never seen that Dune movie. And so I bought it on Amazon Prime. It was like $8 or something for both movies. And I watched it yesterday. I was so lost. I had no idea what was going on. Even Athena's like, yeah, that was good. Can't wait to watch number two. So guess what I'm doing later? Yep. It's Radiohead Creep. I know that movie got lots of recognition, but I was lost. When you

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I just want to take a moment and say thank you so much for listening today. Whatever that you've got going on, Courtney wanted to hear some Sublime. Yeah.

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1: I'm just going to read you the title of this article. Experts are telling influencers to stop taking pictures with sharks because people are getting bit. I mean, why are you trying to take a picture with the shark anyways? Come on now. It's Frey.

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It's Mel, and we just posted some new music news you got to check out. 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
1: Coming up here in just a few minutes, we'll take a look at your national calendar. What's up for today? What to celebrate? What to get after? Maybe even indulge. I mean, come on. Yesterday it was Potato Day. It's House of Pain. Let's jump around for Jeremy.

0: NoCo's Radio 94.9. Let's take a look today at your national calendar. It's the 20th of August. Happy birthday today if it's your birthday. You share a birthday with Demi Lovato. She's only 34. I don't know. I just thought she was older. Andrew Garfield, 43. They say he aged out of a Spider-Man, did two movies. Today, Fred Durst from Limp Bizkit is 56. Also, Robert Plant from Led Zeppelin turns 78. And let's see, today it is National Radio Day, which radio really started at the end of the 1800s. No one specific because people were inventing different parts, but by 1906, it was then brought for entertainment purposes. So thank you for listening today on the radio. It's National Bacon Lovers Day. Hazy IPA Day, also Accessible Air Travel Day, which just really means get out and do some traveling. 15 days until Labor Day weekend and 21 days until the NFL season kicks off. Have an awesome day.
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1: You know, Breaking Benjamin actually got their name because frontman Benjamin is super clumsy and he's, I guess, always breaking things. 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
1: This has got to be pretty fun for Pearl Jam. Their song, Black, mind you, it's 35 years old now. It just came back on the Billboard charts because people are playing it on social media and on TikTok and things. That's got to be fun. It's 21 Pilots. 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

0: 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Julia Wolf, In My Room. I'm all your things in my room.
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come with me because you look so fine that I really want to make you mine. I said you look so fine that I really want to make you mine. 4, 5, 6, come on and get your kicks. 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

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Now you don't need

Radio 94.9. Coming up here in a few minutes, there is this project that was done and found out the best and worst drivers based solely on what you are driving. They looked at 30 car makes, all the big brands. It's a Weezer, it's Undone the Sweater song. Yeah.

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1: So it is official that the new Oasis full-length trailer is out for their documentary coming out this next month. And that also means that tickets are on sale. 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So, but then it officially opens on the 11th. It's Champagne Supernova.

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Brandon Flowers, frontman of The Killers. We've heard his name pop up actually a lot in your rock music news. That is because his new solo album comes out officially tomorrow.

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1: Coming up here in two songs, we'll take a look at your rock news for the day. We'll talk Oasis and their new trailer when tickets go on sale. Plus, Maynard James Keenan has got a new venture. And we'll talk a little ZZ Top, too. It's No Doubt.

0: All to 94.9. Let's take a look today at your rock music news. So ZZ Top will continue touring following the death of their original drummer, Frank Beard. He passed away on Monday at the age of 77. In a statement, the band said that they would be canceling two show dates, but their Big One tour will still do the dates in Austin at Austin City Limits. They say one of Frank's favorite venues and a city that had been something of like a second home for him. Mayor James Keenan announced a launch of Queen Bee Sushi Restaurant. And this is not new for him. It is in Cottonwood, Arizona, where he lives. He's also got, you know, his wine, but he has another cafe called Queen Bee Vinyl. You got Pearl Jam with Black from their debut album, 10, has seen a resurgence in popularity. And I love this. It comes from social media and TikTok. It landed number 18 on the Hard Rock Streaming Songs charts more than 35 years after its release. And Oasis dropped the full-length trailer for Oasis, Don't Look Back in Anger. It's on YouTube, and tickets are now on sale for the limited IMAX early access screenings on September 9th. It will officially open September the 11th. And after this theatrical run, it'll be available on Hulu and Disney Plus. Can't wait to watch it.
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1: I can't even imagine this. I saw the video, but this woman in Kentucky woke up to discover a bear had wandered into her home through an open door and was eating her leftover KFC. I mean, KFC could run a field trip with that, you know, on social media. Good news is she's all right. It's Edge Hill with Double Take. Maybe.

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1: Have you had a chance to see the new Travis Barker documentary yet? 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I just haven't had the moment to sit down and watch, but I plan on it. 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
1: Hi, it's Mel. I'm actually soon to get out of here. I got a few more requests to squeeze in, but just a friendly reminder that you have still this afternoon, 5 o'clock, chance for you to get out to our iHeartRadio Music Festival. Airfare, hotel, tickets to the show, and $1,000. And you get to see Weezer. It's going to be awesome. We'll have more chances tomorrow, 9.

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1: 311 and Amber. What's going on? I'm Mike Jones. How cool would it be to own a piece of Green Day history? Well, you can, because Mike Dirnt is selling a bunch of stuff. We got him right after Red Jumpsuit. We'll talk about what's up in a few.

0: Alt 94.9. As much as we love rocking out with Green Day, how cool would it be to own stuff that the band has actually used on tour, on albums, whatever it might be? Well, you can, because Mike Dirnt is selling a bunch of his stuff. I'm Mike Jones. He's got a new Reverb store, and he's selling old instruments, basses he's played on albums and on tours, basses that have been burned on stage or broken. So you still have them. You can't use them, but you still could have them. There's amps and clothes and all kinds of stuff. If you're a Green Day fan, you want to check this out, just look up Mike Dirnt Reverb Shop. You can see all the stuff there.
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It's Fuel and Hemorrhage. Music certainly brings interesting pairings together. And this tour, you wouldn't think it would work. Where Good Charlotte's out right now with Avenged Sevenfold. But hey, every night they're having a lot of fun getting loud together. 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

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Hoobastank with the reason. Well, your man, Mike Jones, I've got a very good reason, actually two, to make sure you're with us at 5 o'clock, where, number one, you can win a trip to the iHeartRadio Music Festival, and number two, that comes with $1,000. So if you're trying to go to Vegas and see Weezer and Muse and everyone and get a grand, then 5 o'clock, be with us for that keyword to text in and make it all happen. Neon trees, everybody talks.

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Radio 94.9. We have a whole lot of good new music going on right now. I'm Mike Jones, and every night at 11 o'clock, you can hear it, an hour of new stuff with Alex Mack in our new music show, Emerging Alt, with Bleachers and Violet Grohl and Julia Wolf, Young the Giant, just some of the bands that Alex has been featuring lately. Make sure you hear them all every weeknight with Emerging Alt. And we've got new music for you now. This is my favorite new song going, Cage the Elephant, with Beaches in Tennessee.

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1: I don't know how Dave Grohl does it. We've got the Foo Fighters now with My Hero and watching videos from their tour. He is just screaming nonstop for 3 hours every night. But, hey, that's why he's Dave Grohl. Now, Summer, he's not a screamer, but he does have a big tour coming up that we'd like to get you to. I'll tell you how you can see Summer in just a couple minutes.

0: 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And we gave away a trip to see Evanescence on their tour. Well, now we'd like to send you to see Somber. 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I'm Mike Jones. 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

Alt 94.9, the sex, the candy, Marcy Playground. It's Mike Jones with you. I've been wondering what's going to be next for Green Day because they just recently put out their movie Nimrods. Well, what's next is new action figures. They have new figures with Super 7, and it's Green Day all covered in mud like they just had the mud fight at Woodstock in 94. That is fantastic. I need to get some for myself.

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Weezer has just been all over the place. I'm Mike Jones. We heard them right before Blink-182. They were on with Jimmy Fallon last night on The Tonight Show. Tomorrow, they'll be on Today. And their new album's coming out, the Gold Album, tomorrow. Plus, of course, we've got them for the iHeartRadio Music Festival. And at 5 o'clock, we're going to have your next chance to win your way to Vegas, plus $1,000.

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94.9, the Cranberries and Zombie. I don't know. When it comes to food and football, I think the Bears might win this coming season with this massive pretzel they're putting out. I'll tell you about it in a few minutes.

0: Radio 94.9, Sum 41, and Landmines. I'm Mike Jones, a huge lover of pretzels. You put pretzels in front of me, hot ones, regular ones, whatever it is, I'm there. And the Bears, for the upcoming football season, they introduced this 2-pound bear claw-shaped pretzel. It is massive. They're going to sell it at all their games this season. I mean, if you're going to do a pretzel, if you're going to stand in line for a while at a game and get something, this is the way to go. 2 pounds of pretzels. Get it, Bears.
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Alt 94.9 in Bloom, Nirvana. I'm Mike Jones. It has been vampire business all around. And I saw that AMC, with the interview with the Vampire series, they actually have the Vampire Lestat's concert. It was a special night to promote the show. And the people from the show were there doing a rock concert. That's going to be on AMC this Sunday on the 23rd. Well, we're going to have some vampire fun, too, with Tame Impala. Dracula is coming right after the Gorillaz.

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Your boy Mike Jones. I don't want you to miss out on a trip to the iHeartRadio Music Festival. 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

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That's it. Lightning Crashes from Live. That's the only one if you're looking for songs with the word placenta in the lyrics. I'm Mike Jones. Now, if you want sun songs, we got plenty of those for you. Black Hole Sun from Soundgarden. Island in the Sun from Weezer. How about Sublime's new one, Until the Sun Explodes? I'll take sun songs over placenta anytime. No offense, Live, but why? You couldn't have found anything else?

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